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2: Woohoo! Who doesn't love that song? It was a grunge rock smash for the band Blur. But the song actually started off as sort of a joke. The guitarist Graham Coxon explains how singer and frontman Damon Albarn came up with Song 2, also known as Woohoo.
3: Damon had this little song that he had on acoustic guitar. He had demo. It was very slow on acoustic guitar, and it went... like a wolf whistle. But we did it mainly just to turn up really loud and blow the flipping record labels' heads off and just say, we want this to be a single. But they got there first. They said, this should be a single. So our joke was foiled.
2: As it turns out, the joke was on them. Song 2 went to number one on the rock charts in 1997. And singer Damon went on to an even more impressive career with the virtual band Gorillaz. Every song tells a story, and that's how Song 2 was a big woo-hoo for Blur.
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1: No, no, you don't have to give us your credit card information. 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

0: you're listening to the Donna and Steve Show. I am the Donna.
1: I am the Steve.
0: This story caught my eye because you get very sentimental when you think about the passing of time, the passage of time and your kids growing up and all of that.
1: Yeah.
0: So Michelle Obama was doing an interview, okay? And she said, Barack cried when they went to college. And I was like, bye.
1: Oh, jeez.
0: She said, now Friday, and the reason is because now Friday nights are not wrecked with terror and fear about where are you?
1: Where are you guys?
0: Mm. She said, I don't miss them. I love them. And I'm going to see them tonight for dinner. Do I miss them? Nah.
1: I get that. I don't know. I guess I could convince myself multiple ways. I could convince myself that it will be more emotional when the first one goes away.
0: Sure.
1: As opposed to the last one. But I know that there are a lot of you empty nesters out there listening who would say, no. It's the exact opposite. Because when the first one goes, if you have multiple children, we would have three more kids who are still there and going to school and we're doing the whole thing. My argument for the last one, though, is that when the last one goes off, you've sort of been weaned off of it.
0: Sure.
1: So to speak.
0: Yes, yes, yes. And so your youngest is
1: six. We have
0: So you have 12 more years.
1: We got a long time.
0: You'll be in your mid-50s by the time he's out.
1: Oh, hi, everyone. I guess we're doxing each other now. And how much will I weigh, doctor? I will be in my mid-50s.
0: Yeah, and
1: I'll
0: you'll be
1: 54.
0: Ready. And that's just when he goes to college. I mean, a lot of times kids come home.
1: And I think I will be like, come on, let's go. Get back in here, you guys. What are you doing? Let's go to Disney World.
0: Yeah, but no, you're going to get to a point where you're going to go, what are you doing with your life? Why have you not applied for a job?
1: You know,
0: they're
1: going
0: to be like, because dad, you told us you wanted us home. So mom's going to do my laundry and you're going to take me to a ball game.
1: A ball game. Where do you get these terms?
0: I don't know, man. A ball game is a ball game, right?
1: It is a ball game. Yeah.

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1: Hey, there's a new shirt that will make you invisible to AI cameras.
2: I can't wait.
1: It's kind of cool. It kind of looks like a Hawaiian shirt. There was a German designer created the summer Hawaiian shirt with an abstract pattern that supposedly works as camouflage for AI-powered surveillance cameras. They call it digital camo. It's kind of like a Hawaiian shirt vibe. It's got bright colors, the pattern closer to random shapes than something floral necessarily. The designer says it can make you invisible to many AI-powered cameras because AI doesn't know what a human is. It just learn what they usually look like based on its training. And there's something in the pattern of this shirt that confuses AI. So imagine, and they show an image of this, imagine an AI surveillance camera looking down at a street corner, and all of the people that it spots have a green line box around them, right? Like I'm picking up, focusing, yes. Focusing. And then there's this guy walking down with this Hawaiian type shirt, and he's not being picked up by the AI.
2: That is crazy. How do people know how to do this stuff?
1: One thing worth noting is that AI does generally get smarter as time goes on.
2: Oh.
1: And so it'll probably adapt to understand this, but...
2: And then it will kill you.
1: Donna.
2: I know.
1: Donna.
2: Donna.
1: Donna.
2: Start again.
1: Oh, okay. Yes. Oh, I feel like this. You're like the guy in that jazz thing. What's his name? J.K. Simmons. I said, duh.

0: my bad. I'm sorry.
1: I'm sorry.
2: Out of here.
3: Why did it sound that way?
2: This?
1: I learned it from you.
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2: It is going to be a warm one today, with temps this morning already starting out in the upper 70s, even close to the low 80s. It's going to be another hot, hot, hot one out there, with temps today in the mid 90s, feeling like over 100. That heat advisory is extended into Friday at 8 p.m. Tonight, you have a chance of showers and thunderstorms possible, with temps back into the upper 70s overnight. I'm Denise Johnson, and that is your hot, hot weather report right here on Mix 94.9.
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1: Hey, Donna.
0: What's the smirk for?
1: Oh, no, nothing. No smirk. We're happy that you're here.
0: Thanks. Yes. Where else would I be, right?
1: It's the most energized you've been in about 5 years, but...
0: What? What are you talking about?
1: You just said you just got it. You got the energy right now.
0: There's I always no have energy. Go back and listen to any show.
1: Whoa. Okay.
0: Go back
1: Pull up
0: and
1: any
0: listen.
1: Show.
0: Pull up any show. I have energy. What are you talking about? You're not a bad dog.
1: What are you talking about?
0: You're a great dog.
1: There's a 103-year-old who is giving a few tips for living well. I always like these. She says she works out regularly. She's an online gamer. She plays some online card games with some family every day. She says, you know, she really enjoys talking with new people. She thinks that's a huge part of our overall wellness. Just talk with people. You know, one of the games she said she plays a lot is Bridge. She said she likes to play Bridge. Bridge is a great way to meet people.
0: I do not know how to play that game. Do you?
1: I do not either. I don't even have the attention span to sit through the rules of the game.
0: There are some really funny memes out there.
1: Yes, there are.
0: About when someone explains a card game rules to you. There are some very, very, very funny memes. I love it.
1: It's weird, right?
0: I love it.

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1: Time now for us to play a quick little game.
2: 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Whose voice
3: is it? Anyway.
1: This is the game that we like to play every day here on the Donna and Steve Show. It is a celebrity voice guessing game. We will hear a celebrity voice given out of context. Let's now go to producer Stormer to find out today's hint.
4: This male singer is known for the song The Hills of Aberfeldy. And Steve, why don't you start the bidding today?
1: Alrighty. Aberfeldy. I can name that voice in 9 seconds.
5: I can name that voice in 8 seconds,
1: I can name that voice in 7 seconds.
5: I can name that voice in 6 seconds.
1: I can name that voice in 4 seconds.
5: Come on!
1: Yeah, bro. It's very scary to go to 3. It's scary.
5: Name that voice.
4: All right, Steve, you have 4 seconds to name this voice.
6: Whenever I'm around there, they're like, check it out, aren't these cool? And I'm like, I need to one up.
1: All right, male singer, Hills of Aberfeldy. I'm going to go with Harry Styles, final.
4: Is that the voice of Harry Styles? It is not, which means Donna, you win today's edition of Whose Voice Is It Anyway? Congratulations. Do you have an idea of who that voice is?
5: That's who I wrote down on my piece of paper.
1: Harry Styles, yeah.
5: It could be Ed Sheeran.
1: Yes, it could be.
4: Is that the voice of Ed Sheeran? It is the voice of Ed Sheeran. Way to go. Here's more of his voice.
6: Like, check it out. Aren't these cool? And I'm like, I need to one-up this. I need to get Elton a present that's going to make him
1: darn
6: go.
1: It.
4: The name of the song was The Hills of Aberfeldy.
1: Oh, that sounds like
5: I think
1: like
5: I
1: Ed
5: know
1: Sheeran
5: that
1: song
5: too.
1: Darn.
5: What, it's like Castle on the Hill.
1: Oh, it's a great song, Castle on the Hill.
5: Oh, it's so good.
1: Congratulations, Donna.
5: Way to go, me. See, that's the beauty of this game. You don't have to guess right to win. You just need to have the other person guess wrong. And you win by default.
1: All right, man.
5: All right, man.
1: Cuba.
0: 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Traffic.
7: You've got some slow traffic northbound 7175 from right around Buttermilk as you're heading towards the river, already hitting your brakes. And northbound on 471, mostly in that right lane between Route 8 and downtown, you've got some slow traffic there. Traffic is brought to you by Metro. 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I'm Denise Johnson. That's your traffic.
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0: sitting in on my daughter, her virtual acting class that she has. These little one-on-one sessions.
1: Oh, they're one-on-one?
0: Mm-hmm.
1: Wow.
0: Yeah, they're really nice. And it's with a woman that we found sort of through Instagram who's been attached to projects that my daughter has watched and enjoyed. So she's out in New York and it's these great little one-on-one sessions. And anyway, last night they were working on a monologue and then my daughter, they had to record a couple of these that they had been working on. And even as I was going through it, I thought, man, this would be so fun. And I would not want to do comedy. I would want to do drama.
1: Comedy feels more interesting. Very hard.
0: Yeah, it just seems from an acting standpoint
1: less interesting.
0: For the sake of this exercise, you know, it's kind of like I would like to go learn a skill there. And I just feel like if you were given, I read one serious monologue in an acting class in college.
1: I did too.
0: And I had to do it with some fake Boston accent.
1: Oh.
0: So that was probably brutal.
1: I think I did
0: brutal.
1: Night Mother.
0: But there's, when you see someone act really well, it's awesome. And then if ever you try it, and even for a brief moment, if you slip into something that doesn't feel performative, but feels real, feels like the, it's like coming from the inside out, as opposed to like the outside in being, you know, there's just, I would love to learn that. I'd love to try that. That voice lessons I would like to do. And I would like to maybe have formal guitar lessons. I need a little accountability in my life.
1: Maybe, listen, what, today is your
0: I just
1: New
0: said
1: Year?
0: What mom and I'm sorry.
1: It's okay.
0: Sorry. I feel so safe right now.
2: Did you just call the teacher mom?
0: I did.
2: That's so embarrassing.
0: Yes.
1: I wish that never happened.

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1: There is a celebrity edition of this TV show premiering next spring for the show's 31st season. It is The Voice, Celebrity. And Keke Palmer will host. I know what you're thinking. Well, how's that supposed to work?
2: No, I almost feel like I understand it. But tell me more in case I'm misguided.
1: Okay, first of all, Joe Jonas is going to make his coaching debut alongside Queen Latifah and Riley Green, country artist. Mm-hmm. They're going to debut on season 30. And then the contestants will include athletes, comedians, influencers, reality stars, musicians, actors, and the show will include Voice Boot Camp, which will give a backstage look as celebrities prep for their blind auditions, and a VIP room, which brings artists together to watch their fellow celebrities take the stage. And yeah, this sounds really fun to me. The normal version, the original version, is going to premiere September 21st. Adam Levine returns and Kelly Clarkson, Riley Green, Queen Latifah. But your thoughts?
2: I think that that is a cool concept in that I think it's, let me juxtapose it or compare it rather to the one on The Masked Singer.
1: Okay.
2: With The Masked Singer, which has celebrities singing, they're in full costume, they don't know who they are, and it's how long can they go without getting figured out, kind of a concept. But what you don't see there is the behind the scenes vulnerable side of it, like we do with a show like Dancing with the Stars, where you see the rehearsals, you see the screw-ups, etc. I think there's something appealing about that, that is a fresh take with a singing show. We've seen singing celebrity before, but not the vulnerable, hey, you're pitchy, hey, that's flat, we need to work on your vibrato, all of that stuff. I think singing is one of the more vulnerable things someone who doesn't think they're great at it can do.
1: Sure.
2: And so I'm actually surprised to hear that the celebrities, that there's still the blind audition. It's, you got to have them for The Voice, right?
1: Yes.
2: But do you think there are any sweetheart deals where it's like, we can't say no, or we're turning around our chair for everybody, everyone's getting selected? Because otherwise, a celebrity, unless you're really desperate for the attention, the idea of going out singing may be okay, and then no one turns their chairs just for that little bit of publicity, feels like that would be a tough sell.
1: Yeah, I see what you're saying.
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3: You've got some slow traffic northbound 7175 from right around Buttermilk as you're heading towards the river, already hitting your brakes. And northbound on 471, mostly in that right lane between Route 8 and downtown, you've got some slow traffic there.
4: 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I'm Denise Johnson. That's your traffic.
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1: It is going to be a warm one today with temps this morning already starting out in the upper 70s, even close to the low 80s. It's going to be another hot, hot, hot one out there with temps today in the mid 90s, feeling like over 100. That heat advisory is extended into Friday at 8 p.m. Tonight, you have a chance of showers and thunderstorms possible with temps back into the upper 70s overnight. I'm Denise Johnson, and that is your hot, hot weather report right here on Mix 94.9.
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0: Today's They Studied the Study is brought to you by Kenny G at the Taft Theater
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2: They've studied the studies.
3: Several scientific studies have shown.
2: And here with their findings are study buddies.
4: The perfect nerd couple.
2: Donna and Steve.
5: Sitting up straight can improve your mood and decision making.
0: I already feel better.
5: Did you just sit up straight?
0: I did.
5: A simple change in posture might subtly affect how people feel and end up making decisions. There were participants in a study who sat upright and they reported greater feelings of pride and they took more successful risks when they were doing this virtual balloon game than those who were hunched over. So they had a control group who they either had them hunch or stay in a certain position, and then another group who they had sit up straight. And the people who sat up straight had greater feelings that came around the decisions that they were making in this virtual game than the people who were leaning back. And it actually gives some credence to anyone in your life who you've ever heard tell you, hey, sit up straight. They're not just talking about your posture. They're helping your mood, whether you know it or not.
0: That's right. And you're tightening your core.
5: Oh, yes, queen.
0: Yeah, it feels so much better this way.
5: Remember I told you it was a pastor's wife at my sister's church who came up, saw my sister from behind in public and said, oh, I know that hunch anywhere.
0: Wow. You know, I was telling this story to a tour guide. She started talking about how someone hadn't seen her in a while and they said to her, oh, your hair's not as frizzy as it used to be. And she was like, thank you. And then I shared the story of my friend Amy, who was told she had very pretty hair and a very small face.
5: You know, you take what you can get. I had I heard somebody call it a kiss and a compliment last night. My 6-year-old son, he and I were in the room and he said, I don't want anyone in our family to ever die. And I was like, oh, and then he paused and then he looked at me and he said, even you. I was like, oh, okay.
0: Thank you.
5: Did you mean especially? Did you mean especially me? Even you. It's like the one time I got my son all ready for bed and got him laying down, but Lou was like showering or getting ready for bed, whatever, and she was going to come read him stories. I get him all tucked in bed. I get like Bluey on, and I'm like, oh, we're just snuggling now. He looks over at me, Donna, and he says, I'm done with you. What in the world? What in the world? When

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2: Hello, Governor.
3: Hello, Governor.
4: That's a tough one not to do. That's a tough one to resist.
2: Hello, Governor.
4: Like, if someone says it, if someone came to you and said, hello, Governor.
2: You got
4: to
2: say it back.
4: You at least have to say back, hello. Like, you wouldn't be like, hey, what's up, man? I'd like to do 6 weeks in London sometime.
3: No.
2: Yeah, that'd be great.
4: Hey.
2: Yeah.
4: I'd still be able to dial into the show with the internet.
2: Oh, no, I'm coming.
4: Oh, no.
2: Yeah, yeah, no.
4: Goodbye, Gola. No, ma'am. Please, no, ma'am.
2: I totally know your type. You're the kind that would go up to the guys with the floofy hats in front of Buckingham Palace and, like, trying to get a picture with them.
4: No, they lay the hammer down. Have you ever seen videos of people trying to mess with them?
2: I've been there and seen it.
4: When they then go, like, crazy mode? Have you seen that?
2: No.
4: Like, there are some where when you push them too far, they have, like, have to, like, protect the queen. Like, they get, look out, friends.
2: You mean they start saying, protect the queen? Blah, blah, blah, blah.
4: No, I think that they can get, like, kind of scary slash a little physical if you've invaded their bubble. I think so.
2: I really need to see these videos.
4: I may have dreamt it. I don't know. I don't have to tell you if something was a dream.
2: Yeah, but you'd be the guy being like, you know, like the people on the Today Show, you know, who are like, blah, blah, blah, in the background.
4: Do you remember? I'm going to move past the offense. Do you remember the old Jim Carrey sketch from In Living Color? When he was, and it became a series of sketches. And when I was a kid, when I was 10, 11, 12, there was nothing funnier you could have ever shown me. He was behind a live news report and then realized he was on camera and then starts sort of, you know, hamming it up a little bit. And then he goes out of frame and they're back to the report. And then...
2: He did that, huh?
4: But then he kept coming back into frame bigger and bigger and more just crazier with props. Oh, you've never seen these. These are so great.
2: I think I've seen them. It's that show, wow, was on so long ago.

0: Stormer's bringing us in a little tissue. Thank you very much.
1: Oh, that was very nice, Stormer.
0: I do feel like, thank you, Stormer. I do feel like I got a little bit of the animal allergies yesterday. I can't, Mom, yeah. I drive home. My eyes were glassed over. Huh. And then I called my wife and I said, I'm hitting a wall here. I am going to have to lay down. Donna, I slept for, I think, 2 hours.
1: Did you really?
0: On the couch. I was like, goodbye, everyone. And every time I started to wake a little bit, it was like, no, sir.
1: Well, you know, and it's kind of a catch-22 because...
0: Sorry.
1: Because you want to take allergy stuff, but the best, the stuff that works the best is the stuff that makes you sleepy. Out. Yeah. So it's like, what do you do?
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3: We do have a couple of accidents. You have a new one, southbound on 75 right around Union Center. It's in the center lane. Traffic is backed up almost back to 129. Then you're hitting your brakes again through the Lachlan split. You have an accident on Ronald Reagan heading eastbound right around 75. Traffic is slow on Ronald Reagan from right around Hamilton. Eastbound on 74, you're slow from North Bend over to 75. Still have an accident westbound 275 in Kentucky just before you head across the Carroll Cropper Bridge into Indiana. They've got the right lane blocked. North 71, 75, slow from Kentucky 18 to the river. North 471 between 275 and downtown. And southbound 71 from Western Row Road down to the lateral. 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I'm Denise Johnson. That's your traffic.
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3: It is going to be a warm one today with temps this morning already starting out in the upper 70s, even close to the low 80s. It's going to be another hot, hot, hot one out there with temps today in the mid 90s, feeling like over 100. That heat advisory is extended into Friday at 8 p.m. Tonight, you have a chance of showers and thunderstorms possible with temps back into the upper 70s overnight. I'm Denise Johnson, and that is your hot, hot weather report right here on Mix 94.9.
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0: 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We both have it.
1: That's right.
0: All of you should have it. Every week we have tons of giveaways you could win just for listening.
1: Like this week, for example, you could win tickets to Pitbull with special guest Lil Jon at Riverbend on Tuesday, September 15th.
2: Okay!
0: Man, is that so satisfying to do. Try it at home if you've never done it. Also, you could win tickets to Eric Clapton with Lil Jon. Just kidding. Jimmy Vaughn is going to be with Eric Clapton at Heritage Bank Center. That's on Tuesday, September 8th.
1: And then there are tickets to Voyage, celebrating the music of Journey at Belterra Casino Resort, Saturday, October 17th.
0: Not the worst idea, though. Lil Jon
1: and
0: introducing Eric Clapton. Yeah, Lil Jon, Jimmy Vaughn, and Eric Clapton.
1: I love it.
0: Anyway, that's not the one that you could win, but you paid attention to
1: happening.
0: The details.
1: Yes.
0: This is our way of saying thanks for listening to Mix 94.9.
1: And thanks for listening to our show. It's Donna and Steve.

0: Here we go. Here's a hack for all of you. The photo before you leave travel hack. Before leaving for a trip, take a quick photo or a video of the things that you know you generally panic about. So take a picture of the stove, all the burners being set to off, the curling iron unplugged, proof that the iron is unplugged.
1: I feel like if you're going to do that, you don't need to take the picture because you're going up to each of these things to check it.
0: But that's not how the brain seems to work for certain people. So if you just go through and do it, then it can really just help you to just feel a nice sense of peace.
1: Sure.
0: Also, don't forget when you get to the airport, take a picture of your parking spot and then you know where to go on the way out. That can be helpful because if you forget and then you're just stepping out on each floor in each lot, hitting the panic button on your car to see if you can hear a horn honk.
1: Yeah, I usually do that. I said doo-doo.
0: It's fun to say doo-doo.
1: It really is.
0: A photo Thank before you. You travel hack. Rate it from 1 to 10, the quality of the hack.
1: 4?
0: Could you please rate it again?
1: 5.5. I mean, it's a little dumb. It's a little dumb.
0: You're ostracizing right now? The OCD community. We feel attacked.
1: You're right. I'm sorry.
0: I kind of want you to get canceled.
1: That's fine. Don't give me some time off.

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1: Hey, I want to tell you about this. These stories are going to keep popping up. Dolly Parton's estate just made an announcement that Dolly Fest will go down in Nashville and London next year. It was something that Dolly was planning for her 80th birthday, but then it had to be put on hold because of her health. But this is going to be the celebration of a lifetime. It'll be a music festival held on two consecutive weekends. And I don't know what kind of lineup we're talking about, but this sounds cool. I like it. Anything we can do to honor her memory, I am all for it. Her longtime manager, Danny Nazel, said a venue had already been booked and an announcement was ready to go. And he said what Dolly started, we will ensure is brought to life. Also, you may have heard she's already been laid to rest.
2: Yes. Yeah. Private funeral.
1: Yes. And as far as a traditional memorial goes, he says that's not something Dolly wanted. This is something that is authentic to her, this Dolly Fest, and something that artists and fans around the world can participate in while also giving everyone time to grieve and to plan. So,
2: and over this past weekend, I think they had a big celebration for Dolly Parton's life and legacy at the Grand Ole Opry. A lot of stars came out and participated and
1: so
2: paid
1: nice.
2: Musical tributes
1: also,
2: to Dolly.
1: The Tennessee Volunteers are going to honor her all football season long with a special orange butterfly sticker that's going to be on their helmets.
2: Oh, really?
1: That's lovely,
2: right? That's really cool.
1: Yeah.
2: That's awesome.
1: Yeah. I love all of this. And I don't know what's going on with the airport. Remember, we were, you know, there was a change.org petition to get the airport.
2: Yeah, the Nashville airport renamed the Dolly Parton Airport.
1: I think it's going to happen.
2: I think so. And again, when we went through it, when we first talked about it, there is precedent. A big handful of celebrities, Bob Hope, John Wayne,
1: right,
2: Louis Armstrong,
1: sure,
2: have had their namesakes attached to airports, even though the airport keeps its official name.
1: Right.
2: It can go either way. So that will happen for
1: sure. I think so,
2: sure.
1: Too. Faux show.
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3: Well, it doesn't look like much has eased up out there. It looks like they did clear that accident southbound on 75 at Union Center or moved it over onto the shoulder. Still have a little bit of leftovers traffic there. You're slow south 75 through the Lachlan Split. Eastbound on Ronald Reagan, slow from Hamilton over to 75 due to an earlier accident. South 71's a slow go from Western Row Road down to the lateral. North 75 from Mitchell to Town. North 71, 75, slow from Kentucky 18 to the river. North 471 from Southgate into downtown, and we still have that accident blocking the right lane eastbound 275 heading across the Carroll Cropper Bridge. 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I'm Denise Johnson. That's your traffic.
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3: It is going to be a warm one today with temps this morning already starting out in the upper 70s, even close to the low 80s. It's going to be another hot, hot, hot one out there with temps today in the mid 90s, feeling like over 100. That heat advisory is extended into Friday at 8 p.m. Tonight, you have a chance of showers and thunderstorms possible with temps back into the upper 70s overnight. I'm Denise Johnson, and that is your hot, hot weather report right here on Mix 94.9.
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0: Nevik. 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
1: I don't know. Are we just going to speak backwards?
0: I would like to. I would. I've long pitched doing an entire segment in Igpe Atenle, but oh,
1: I could do Igpe Atenle. That's a little easier for my brain.
0: Here's one that I'll never forget. See if you can get it. You have 10 seconds to get it.
1: Come on.
0: Sonab Stretorb.
1: Not Matskana.
0: Nope, that's Tom Hanks. Now taking the stage, please welcome Sonab Stretorb. Oh, we're starting in a bad place.
1: Dang it. Sonaj. Janos. Sonaj.
0: Sonaj Stretorb.
1: Broturts.
0: Broturts, yes.
1: Janos. Brunerts.
0: Brunerts. Janos. Stretorb. I'm looking for the Jonas Brothers.
1: Oh, well, that's not a person's name.
0: Sonaj Stretorb.
1: Okay, so I was trying to find a dude's name.
0: Is it Sonaj Stretorb? I remember when I first realized that, and it made me laugh for weeks. I'll tell you what, Kevin Jonas put a little time at the gym. I saw an Instagram reel of him, and I thought, well, dang, Gina, Kevin my guy
1: Jonas
0: is getting his curls in.
1: That's great.
0: And you know what they say, Dan?
1: Oh, yeah, it looks great.
0: Curls get the girls!
1: Yeah, he looks great.
0: Right?
1: Yeah, his abs look incredible.
0: Wait, show me this photograph.
1: I don't want to.
0: No, Donna, please.
1: No, I don't want to.
0: I'm done with you.

0: We out.
1: All right, Steve. IKEA put out a report on clutter, and 38% of people admit to staging a silent protest over a mess. Quietly leaving things out and hoping someone else will deal with it. Sound familiar?
2: Are you talking to me?
1: Yeah. Here are some other stats. 24% of people say the kitchen countertop is the hardest space to keep clutter-free.
2: Amen, sister.
1: 10% have used the oven for storage.
2: Now, this is the part that was good for Donna to read.
1: Y'all.
2: She uses her microwave for storage and maybe a little bit your oven, too, right?
1: I have.
2: Yeah.
1: Some like people I put pots and pans if I didn't have enough room.
2: That is a little less crazy to me.
1: Yeah. You know? I mean, if you're putting your underwear in there, that's weird.
2: Yeah.
1: You know, like I'm getting my bathroom redone right now. I had to take all my dirty laundry out of the tub.
2: How invasive.
1: I know, right? Dang, the things I do.
2: Did you actually?
1: No.
2: When's the last time you had dirty laundry in your tub?
1: It's been a long time.
2: What does that mean in your world?
1: Last year. You okay. know? Sometimes it's just laziness because the laundry basket's like two floors down and I'm like, I'll just dump it in the tub.
2: Wow. Right now. Oh, what a hole. Oh, your multi-level home.
1: That's right.
2: Wow. You have a water break midway through? Hydration break! I don't mean to brag. I can't put my laundry in my tub because I have an exposed separate garden tub. It's not a shower tub hybrid.
1: No. Wait a second.
2: Solo soaking.
1: Do you have those claw feet?
2: And no claw feet.
1: And it's a standalone tub?
2: Standalone tub.
1: Huh. In your main bathroom?
2: Yes. I grew up in a tub shower situation. Do you know what I would do sometimes?
1: What?
2: Put the shower on when I was in the tub.
1: Wow.
2: Cool, right?
1: Yeah, what a move.
2: I know, man. It was a real teenage power play.
1: Did you do it with your foot?
2: What?
1: Did you turn the shower on with your foot?
2: I can't remember which appendage I used. So stupid. This is such a stupid topic.
1: Anyway, back to my survey.
2: Back to the store. Sorry, yeah.
1: So the countertop is very hard to keep clutter-free. 10% of people use their oven for storage. And 59% say they prefer having a lived-in home over a minimalist one.
2: Well, the lived-in look is coming back in interior design. People are moving away a little bit from the ultra clean. Yeah. I think you're seeing a little bit of that movement with every wall doesn't have to make sense. Everything, there can just be some
1: random.
2: Yeah.
1: Okay.

0: Thank you for listening. At work all day? So are we.
1: Round the clock, we're here.
0: We're always here. We sleep here.
2: Although they've specifically asked us not to.
0: Don't tell security. But anyway, we know how much better the workday feels when the right music is playing. And that is why Mix 94.9 wants to celebrate offices all across Cincinnati with our Workplace of the Week. Ain't that right, Stevie?
1: So true. Every week we spotlight a super cool local workplace that keeps things fun, positive, and tuned to Mix. We want to shout out Christy Thorpe, who is representing ONDA Counseling Services. She says that they are known for safe and ethical counseling, helping individuals and families on their mental health journey. Such important,
0: yes.
1: Important work. You know what? A small, intimate team there. Only five people work there in their clinical counseling and supervising. But guess what, Donna?
0: What's that?
1: They say Mix 94.9 adds comfort and joy to every workday. Isn't that great?
0: That is so great. Thank you for what you do.
1: Yes.
0: And thank you for keeping it locked on Mix 94.9 and for listening to our show, Donna and Steve.
1: Who technically now we are both therapists. Hmm.

0: Here is the latest trend, pheromone maxing. 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Mm. That is how you pheromone max. Ignoring basic hygiene can help boost some of these pheromones. Mm. Some men supposedly even wearing unwashed shirts. And hang on, worst part coming, drinking their own urine.
1: No.
0: To sweat out the toxins.
1: Not stop it. Grow up.
0: The idea is, if you amplify your natural musk, you will become biologically irresistible.
1: No.
0: Now, let me tell you this. You know who comes out looking like a winner? The guy who wears cologne. Not so bad anymore. Guess who's not asking for a pint of his own pee? Me. I'm just overspraying cologne.
1: You know, but there's a reason you're doing that.
0: Mm. No, I did it after a shower this morning.
1: Okay.
0: I showered.
1: Okay.
0: I usually never morning shower and I showered.
1: Okay.
0: I'm very fresh and very clean.

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1: I was watching a recent Last Week Tonight with John Oliver. That's the name of the show, right?
2: I think so, yeah.
1: His thing on Last Week Tonight was about subscriptions. And how subscriptions have become a part of American life.
2: Sure.
1: And particularly about how difficult it is to cancel a subscription. And he was walking you through a couple of things, and maybe you've noticed this. You ever gone to cancel a subscription, and it takes you, you hit the button. If you find the button first, you hit the button. That button takes you to another page where you have to hit another button, and maybe a third page where they're saying, hey, and don't forget, if you leave, you won't get this, this, this, this, and this. You have to hit another button. And so all of these buttons are one, there are two colors, like yes, please cancel, or the other color is okay, I don't want to go, or okay, sure, I'll stay. And then on the final page of various websites, they'll switch the color. So your brain is used to like, no, no, no, no. And then the next time you see the white or the gray button, it is actually, yes, please keep me.
2: Oh my gosh.
1: So they'll even do tricks like that. So they're trying to get a rule to pass them somewhere in the government that would basically force companies to just have a simple one-click cancel button.
2: Yeah. It's just rude. That's just not.
1: I'm still okay with a second button that says, did you mean to cancel? Just in case you accidentally hit the button. But there shouldn't be so many steps to getting out of a subscription.
2: So what's the Facebook question?
1: The Facebook question, which went over like a lead balloon, was when have you discovered that you were still paying for a subscription that you didn't know you still had? I thought that was a good question. I thought someone was going to say, oh my gosh, 2 years ago, I realized I was playing for a Planet Fitness membership.
2: Sure.
1: And I haven't lived in a state where there's a Planet Fitness in 12 years, whatever. And no, I got a whole bunch of nothing. I don't want to talk about it.
2: Did anybody respond?
1: Yeah, but they said things like stupid Phil, who is banned until tomorrow. saying things like, wow, is this the question that Steve came up with late at night? He's really mailing it in. Donna should have helped. Guys, I'm bloated.
2: Are you?
1: I'm bloated right now.
2: Aww.
1: Yes.
2: What can we do?
1: I took my anti-gas pills.
2: You know, when I was on a recent vacation, my friend and I, we took Beano before going out to eat. She was like, hey, I got some Beanos. You want one? I'm like, sure, I'm in.
1: This is what happens. These are the drugs you do on vacation when you're older. And that's okay.
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3: It is going to be a warm one today with temps this morning already starting out in the upper 70s, even close to the low 80s. It's going to be another hot, hot, hot one out there with temps today in the mid 90s, feeling like over 100. That heat advisory is extended into Friday at 8 p.m. Tonight, you have a chance of showers and thunderstorms possible with temps back into the upper 70s overnight. I'm Denise Johnson, and that is your hot, hot weather report right here on Mix 94.9.
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0: Lionel Richie checked himself into a hospital on Saturday after having a hard time finishing his show. I think he was in St. Louis.
1: I believe that TMZ, when they reported on this, were talking about perhaps dehydration.
0: And
1: I don't know anything about medicine, and I know staying hydrated is important, but I was trying to make sense of dehydration intensive care unit, because I'm thinking dehydration, they put you in an urgent care waiting room, they give you an IV, you get fluids, and then they get you out of there.
0: Right.
1: The ICU thing is, I'm trying to make sense of with floating dehydration and maybe him getting released and him wanting to get released. But this is the second situation that Lionel's had on this tour.
0: Yes.
1: He started in the Twin Cities, mm-hmm. Minneapolis and St. Paul. And he had to leave that early. That was the opening night.
0: Yeah.
1: He had to go to the hospital. And then was hospitalized, I believe, for a few days there.
0: And then he canceled the next two shows after that. So it's a little concerning. I hope he's okay. He's a great performer, too. I guess he was doing, was it All Night Long, and he asked for a chair during that song.
1: Yes.
0: And so they brought it out, but then he checked himself in to the hospital to just have tests done. So right now that's all we know, but we'll keep our eyes and ears open to see if there's anything more to that Lionel Richie story.
2: Come here, baby.

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1: Kelly Clarkson had her last show. She's Dunzers.
2: Wow.
1: Dunzers. Wow. Bye-bye. 7-year run. She be done. She had a very successful run, for sure. She announced the end of the series back in February, saying that it was her decision to move on. She took the gig with her children in mind, and she left the gig with her children in mind.
3: Yeah, that's cool. They that final show, they did a lot of fan requests. Fans have emailed in
1: for
3: and texted
1: in,
3: yeah, for her karaoke, what songs they want to hear. And I guess at the top of the show, she comes out, Kelly Clarkson says, "This is a bittersweet day for all of us." And then they end up tossing to a pre-recorded performance that she did of the Oscar-winning song Golden from K-pop Demon Hunters, which, according to Kelly Clarkson,
1: very high,
3: the most requested cover song in the show's history.
1: Wow. You know, she performed more than 800 covers of tunes across all music genres. That's a lot of songs.
3: You know,

0: an incredible performer, and she is so incredibly likable and just so down to earth. I remember the first time I interviewed her, she was on the phone and she could not have been more normal. She was just like, you could tell she was cradling the phone and talking
1: between her shoulder and ear. Yes. Old school. Yeah.
0: And she was like, oh y'all, I'm trying to find a pair of pants in my closet. And she's multitasking while doing an interview to promote her album. I was just like, I love her.
1: Yeah.
0: She's just really, really nice person.
1: So congratulations, Kelly
0: Clarkson.
1: Way to
0: go, Kelly.
1: Good run there.
0: It was a good run, for sure.
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Thank you so much for having us on this morning. We are Mix 94.9. Shaboozy was tied with Lil Nas X and had a three-way tie going for about a week with Ella Langley and her country smash hit. They were all three songs at one point until Ella Langley surpassed them. Number one spot on the Billboard charts for 19 weeks together. 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

0: We've got a long holiday weekend coming up. Mix 94.9's Freddie Mac. A third of Americans don't know what Labor Day celebrates. Like, a lot of people think that it's in honor of, you know, the founding of labor unions or something like that. That is incorrect. A lot of people think that it has something to do with the official start of autumn. No, we got till like the 22nd for that. That is also incorrect. So what is Labor Day actually celebrating? The federal holiday pays tribute to the contributions and achievements of you and I, American workers. 61 of those surveyed in this new research study knew that, but there was a good chunk that did not. So now you know. It's a celebration of all the hardworking, or not hardworking, that's going on. Thank you so much for having us on While You Work, Mix 94.9. Hey, it's Freddie Mac. I've got a challenge for you. I'm calling it the sock drawer challenge. Sometime today, go home, open that sock drawer or your jewelry box and dig around in there. You know there's something in there. An old class ring, a broken bracelet, mismatched earrings, a kinked up necklace. 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

0: So Bruno Mars, if you happen to see him or know someone who saw him during his Vegas residency the last few years, you would know that everyone has to lock their phone up in those pouches for his Vegas show. He wanted to eliminate kind of like people recording the show instead of actually enjoying it and being present, right? Being where their feet are. He would do that on the romantic tour that he's currently on. But doing all the stadiums he's doing, which is a flex, doing stadiums around the country, it would require way too many pouches, is way too many people. But his MGM residency, yeah, they definitely did that. 2.1 million tickets sold in a day for the romantic tour. So he's currently on that and not locking up people's phones. But that Vegas residency, that had to make it much more personable. I love that. I think more artists should do that, honestly. Mix 94.9. 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

Yeah, we got to send out summer with one big party. We got that going on this weekend, Labor Day weekend. We're flipping the switch to party mode. Labor Day mixtape is what we're calling it. It's a soundtrack to the final summer celebration. All right, so make sure you have us on all weekend long. We're playing lots of throwbacks, lots of party songs. It's all thanks to our friends at Clothes Mentor. Happy Labor Day from Mix 94.9. Let's kick it off on Friday. I can't.

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0: 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And we got more throwbacks on the way here. In just a few, Mary J. Blige, we got Huey Lewis in the News, Lenny Kravitz, and more. 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

0: I don't know. Everybody's going to do what they want to do. Dolly Parton looking to be the hottest Halloween costume idea, just 2 months away from, it feels like less than that, from Halloween. Dolly Halloween costumes flying off the shelves, websites selling out, a lot of people DIYing their costumes to honor her. So, you'll see a lot of Dolly Parton and Spider-Man, the top two Halloween costumes for the year on Mix 94.9.
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Day weekend, we are switching over to party mode for the Labor Day mixtape while we send out summer with a blast. Because, you know, Labor Day is kind of the end of summer, unofficially but officially, right? So you can take us with you on the go, your Mix 94.9 app all weekend long. Going to have your end of summer party in your pocket, essentially. We're kicking that off Friday, 6 o'clock in the morning through Monday while you're enjoying your Labor Day 3-day weekend. It's all thanks to our

So if you're a coffee person, maybe you do this already. Coffee experts say you should brew your coffee with filtered water. Remove that chlorine, the metallic notes, any of those other off flavors. Boiling alone won't eliminate. So use that filtered water. Also, you cut down on that mineral scale to kind of build up that all builds up in those kettles and drip machines, espresso makers. Yeah, I trust my friends over at Bigby to take care of all that. I don't like making it at home. It also doesn't taste as great. So.

Jodeci is coming to Andrew J. Brady Music Center in November 10th. 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

0: 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Mix 94.9's Freddie Mac. A third of Americans don't know what Labor Day celebrates. Like, a lot of people think that it's in honor of, you know, the founding of labor unions or something like that. That is incorrect. A lot of people think that it has something to do with the official start of autumn. No, we got to like the 22nd for that. That is also incorrect. So what is Labor Day actually celebrating? The federal holiday pays tribute to the contributions and achievements of you and I, American workers. 61 of those surveyed in this new research study knew that, but there was a good chunk that did not. So now you know, it's a celebration of all the hardworking or not hardworking that's going on. Thank you so much for having us on while you work. 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

So the word stress is like the most searched thing on Google. So a lot of people are trying to look for ways to resolve stress, reduce stress. And there are some foods that help with that, according to experts. Salmon and other lean proteins rich in omega-3s will help with that. Oranges, chickpeas, eggs, nuts, and turkey, chamomile tea. Dark chocolate. All right, now we're talking. Oranges as well. Steel cut oats. But dark chocolate remains to be my favorite off this list. Yeah. More chocolate for me. Reducing stress. One Hershey chocolate bar at a time. Mix 94.9.

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0: This Labor Day weekend, we are switching over to party mode for the Labor Day mixtape while we send out summer with a blast. Because, you know, Labor Day is kind of the end of summer. Unofficially, but officially, right? So you can take us with you on the go, your Mix 94.9 app all weekend long. Gonna have your end of summer party in your pocket, essentially. We're kicking that off Friday, 6 o'clock in the morning through Monday, while you're enjoying your Labor Day 3-day weekend. 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

0: So we've all had our eyes and ears glued on the Lindsay Clancy case. There's a woman in Massachusetts. She's been arrested for allegedly trying to intimidate one of the jurors of the Clancy triple murder trial. Yeah, police say that this woman, Dawn Light, she was arrested outside the courthouse the other day after jurors were excused after failing to reach the verdict. What was that, Tuesday? And this woman was taken into custody, booked on one count of intimidation of a witness or a juror in a criminal proceeding. And she's expected to be arraigned and all that good stuff. But yeah, you can't do that. That's illegal. I don't know which way she was trying to intimidate the juror in which direction or not. But yeah, we all just want to see justice served here for everyone, the children, for Lindsay Clancy, however that looks, and whatever your opinion is, we don't have to get all into it, but you can't intimidate a juror, that's for sure. So this woman most likely going to be doing some jail time. Mix 94.9.
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can spend your Labor Day weekend with us. I know we'd love to spend hours with you on Mix 94.9, going into party mode. Labor Day mixtape is what we're calling it this weekend. It's all thanks to our friends at Clothes Mentor. And starting Friday morning at 6, all the way through Monday night, your entire Labor Day weekend, we're playing some of the best throwbacks as you're firing up the grill. Maybe you're headed out of town, hanging by the pool, whatever it is for the long weekend. 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

Speaking of change, a big one in Hamilton County today. Thanks for listening to Mix 94. Not up, Jay Cruz. And we've talked on the show for the last couple of weeks now how more and more tri-state communities are like, we do not want those Flock cameras. Newport, Edgewood, Oxford, Fort Mitchell, Erlanger, Fort Thomas, just a few of them that have recently said, hey, we're pausing and we're just not going to use them anymore. And now today, Hamilton County Sheriff's Office announcing they are pausing the use of Flock cameras as well. So I don't know. Are these things going to be gone for good, or are they just going to come up with something else instead? Either way, though, Hamilton County says they are done with Flock cameras for now.

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1: 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Thank you so much for listening up there today. 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
3: Well, right now you have eastbound Ronald Reagan. It is closed between Hamilton and Galbraith due to an accident that happened around 1:30 this afternoon. You use Galbraith to get around in the area. You've also got some slow traffic right now. South 75, the Ronald Reagan merge, and then from Ezra Charles into Kentucky. North 75, slow from just north of Mitchell on and off up to the lateral, moving about 45 miles an hour. Westbound on the lateral, you got a little bit of slow traffic from right around Redding over to 75. And northbound on 71, you're hitting your brakes just around Red Bank. In Kentucky, northbound 71, 75. You're on and off your brakes between Kentucky 18 and the river. Traffic is brought to you by St. Elizabeth. St. Elizabeth Edgewood, number one hospital in greater Cincinnati. Visit stelizabeth.com. I'm Denise Johnson. That's your traffic.
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0: All right, it's time for the weird, the wild, the wonderful. These stories making me say,
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0: On Mix 94.9, I'm Jay Cruz. We start out with the We Bear All skydiving event that happened in Wisconsin a couple of days ago. It's exactly what it sounds like, too. A nonprofit event to promote, as they call it, body positivity, self-acceptance, and social nudity. Can you imagine? You're just out for a jog, or you're working in your yard. All of a sudden, you're like, is that a bunch of naked people just falling from the sky? And furthermore, I've seen videos of people skydiving. My wife has gone a couple of times, and like, your face kind of like, is like almost your skin on your face is flapping. Are other things in that case uncomfortably flapping in the breeze too? I've got questions. Let's go to Arkansas, where a group of raccoons walked into the Caddyshack restaurant and trashed the place. Apparently, they checked the surveillance video. They showed the raccoons breaking in when the place was closed. They scattered some dishes, broke some wine glasses. I mean, they were just trying to get to the food, which they, by the way, contaminated. So they had to throw all that out and then fled before they showed up to get rid of the raccoons. Well done, raccoons. I mean, they had had themselves a good time. And this is crazy. In Seattle, a woman was arrested after trying to move her car while it was hooked up to the repo truck. I've watched enough of these YouTube videos. Generally, like, they argue back and forth. The repo guy's like, dude, you gotta pay, or I gotta tow it away. They end up towing it away. This woman was like, no, she gets on while it's still up on the prong things and starts trying to move it forward and backward. Police showed up. They cited her for a number of charges, including damaging the truck, about $2,000 in damage there. Crazy. Why would you try that? Like, just go talk it out later. I'm Jay Cruz. Those are the stories making me say,
1: oh my word.
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2: 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Traffic.
3: Right now you have eastbound Ronald Reagan. It is closed between Hamilton and Galbraith due to an accident that happened around 1:30 this afternoon. You use Galbraith to get around in the area. You've also got some slow traffic right now. South 75, the Ronald Reagan merge, and then from Ezra Charles into Kentucky. North 75, slow from just north of Mitchell on and off up to the lateral, moving about 45 miles an hour. Westbound on the lateral, you got a little bit of slow traffic from right around Redding over to 75. And northbound on 71, you're hitting your brakes just around Red Bank. In Kentucky, northbound 71, 75, you're on and off your brakes up between Kentucky 18 and the river. Traffic is brought to you by St. Elizabeth. St. Elizabeth Edgewood, number one hospital in greater Cincinnati. Visit stelizabeth.com. I'm Denise Johnson. That's your traffic.
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10: 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Prizes must be picked up within 10 business days of winning, and you're only eligible to win once per day. 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Prizes are not transferable and cannot be substituted. 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By participating in one of our contests, you are granting permission to use your likeness, voice, and name for promotional purposes. 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

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Kelly Clarkson is going to have some more free time after wrapping up her show after seven seasons. She wants to spend more time with family. She said her kids have always come first, and that's the big reason she did the show, just the stability and the schedule. And now they're a big reason. It's time to say goodbye.

0: I'm not having a good hair day here today. It's Mixed 94.9 of Jay Cruz. You ever just feel like you don't look as good as everyone else? I know it's probably like no one's paying that much attention, but my hair looks awful right now. This mom says she totally feels that when she's going to the parent pickup line.
1: How are some of y'all moms dropping your kids off for school with your hair done already? It's not even 8 o'clock yet and your hair done's already? I don't even have a bra on yet. 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
3: Well, I do have some good news. They reopened eastbound Ronald Reagan. That was just around Galbraith. It was shut down for an accident there. You still have eastbound 275 in the upper part of Loop, an accident right around Route 4. They've got the two left lanes blocked. Traffic is just kind of slow back to around Wenton. And once you get past that, you have another accident on the right shoulder right around Montgomery Road. You have one westbound on 74 at 275 on the right shoulder and one northbound on 71 right around MLK blocking the right lane. And I see some slow traffic northbound on 71 from Smith Edwards on and off up to Ronald Reagan, south 71 from Taft to the river, north 75 from Mitchell on up to the Paddock exit, southbound 75 slow from Shepherd to Paddock, and then you're hitting your brakes again right around Ezra Charles into Kentucky. Traffic is brought to you by St. Elizabeth. St. Elizabeth Edgewood, number one hospital in greater Cincinnati. Visit stelizabeth.com. I'm Denise Johnson. That's your traffic.
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always wonder if when companies team up for things, it's just like a couple of people who went to college together who happened to end up at those companies that were like, hey, should we work together and be fun? It's Mix 94.9. I say this because I just noticed Febreze and Dunkin' Donuts have teamed up. I've never put those two things in the same category, but I guess it makes sense. They are coming up with a line of air fresheners so you could have your house smell like a donut shop, basically.

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I'm Jay Cruz. Absolutely gross weather continuing across the tri-state. Our heat advisory continues into Friday now. Fox 19 says relief is on the way. We just got to be patient. Sunday, sunshine and just 81. Looking good for Labor Day, too. Monday's going to be sunny and 83. It's 96 right now. It feels like 102.

0: You know, so often you hear about bad customer service experiences, especially if you're reading reviews on places. But we never talk about the good customer service things, right? It's Mix 94.9. I'm J.A. Cruz. Here's a good example. I had this favorite pair of sunglasses. I got them on sale at Sierra. I have loved them. They are my favorite pair of sunglasses. I wear them every day. And stupid me drops them in the lake and they fall 20 feet deep and they're not coming back. And I was bummed. So I thought, like, I'm going to write the company and just say, hey, do you still make these? Because it said it was sold out on their website. But maybe, you know, there's a retailer somewhere I could go buy them at. And they wrote me back the next day and they said, hey, bummed to hear that. We actually don't have that exact one, but here's one that's close on our website. And here's a 40% off coupon to help you out. And I was like, no way. I just wanted the same pair of glasses again. You're coming in with a little discount too. So see, not all bad in customer service land these days.
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2: Oh, you've got an accident right now reported eastbound on 132. That's north, just around Walnut Grove. They've got all the lanes blocked there due to an accident. You've got an accident northbound 75 at 74 on the left shoulder. I don't see any really bad slow traffic there just yet. You've got one eastbound on the lateral at Montgomery Road, and then northbound on 71 right around Smith Edwards, blocking the right lane. Now, traffic is slow from Smith Edwards on and off all the way up to Ronald Reagan. You still have that accident eastbound 275 at Montgomery Road. It's on the right shoulder. Traffic is slow from Osteller. They have a tow truck on the scene, eastbound 275 at Route 4. I can't really see anything else but the tow truck and a police car. They've got the two left lanes blocked due to an overturned vehicle there. Traffic is brought to you by St. Elizabeth. St. Elizabeth Edgewood, number one hospital in Greater Cincinnati. Visit stelizabeth.com. I'm Denise Johnson. That's your traffic.
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13: 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Prizes must be picked up within 10 business days of winning, and you're only eligible to win once per day. 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

94.9's 5 o'clock traffic jams are on, getting you home through the heat. It is 96 degrees right now. That's the actual temperature. Feels like 103. More sweaty weather tomorrow. Fox 19 says sunshine and 94 to start things off the Labor Day weekend. Okay.

And the recalls just keep on coming. It's Mix 94.9, our 5 o'clock traffic jam. Sub J. Cruz. The latest FDA recall. Halloween chocolatey eyeballs. They sold these at TJ Maxx, Home Goods, Sierra, and Marshalls. They said they could have a life-threatening reaction for people with a milk allergy because they didn't say they had milk in them, but they actually do. That's kind of scary, right? Also, who is already buying Halloween chocolatey eyeballs at the end of August, early September? I at least wait until beginning of October before we start seeing those at our house.

Okay, AI has crept into a lot of places in our lives. Coming up next on Mix 94.9, you decide if the world needs this latest piece of AI technology. I don't know.

0: Thank you so much for listening to Mix 94.9. I'm Jay Cruz. So we brought back a bunch of rocks from a vacation this year. You know, you're just walking along the beach, you see that rock, it looks kind of cool. You don't really know what it is. I can identify quartz. That's about it. The see-through rock, right? So we started using Google AI on our phone, my wife and I and my son, and we were like blown away because you scan it and it goes, ooh, this looks like a blah, blah, blah. Can you wet it? And then you get the rock wet and it goes, oh, that's actually a blah, blah, blah rock. And then we'd write it down on a sheet of paper. Our kid thought it was great. And I thought, finally, like, this is a good use of AI. It feels like it's worth something. Then I saw this today from the people at Dyson and I thought, I don't know that we need this. A $500 toothbrush powered by AI technology. They're calling it the Dyson Camera Jet. And it has a built-in camera that shows your teeth from every angle and then it water flosses them. 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It has a 100x macro lens, Wi-Fi and Bluetooth. 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
2: Well, westbound 74, we've had a broken down vehicle or accident causing some delays. I don't see it on the camera anymore. They had the right lane blocked in the area, but traffic right now is backed up all the way back to right around North Bend. As far as southbound on 75, you are slow from Shepherd to Paddock and then from the Western Hills Viaduct heading into Kentucky. Southbound on 71, you're on and off your brakes between 275 and Ronald Reagan, then pretty heavy from Montgomery Road into downtown. North 71 from Smith Edwards up to Ronald Reagan. North 75 from Mitchell to town, then from just around Newman Way, continuing up to 275. Eastbound 275 is the slow go from Mosteller, continuing over to Loveland Madeira. If you're heading eastbound 275 on the Kentucky side, you're slow from right around Kentucky 17 to 471, and then again right around Kellogg to 52. Traffic is brought to you by St. Elizabeth. St. Elizabeth Edgewood, number one hospital in greater Cincinnati. Visit stelizabeth.com. I'm Denise Johnson. That's your traffic.
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0: time for the weird, the wild, the wonderful. 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
0: 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We start out with the We Bear All skydiving event that happened in Wisconsin a couple of days ago. It's exactly what it sounds like, too. A nonprofit event to promote, as they call it, body positivity, self-acceptance, and social nudity. Can you imagine? You're just out for a jog, or you're working in your yard. All of a sudden, you're like, is that a bunch of naked people just falling from the sky? And furthermore, I've seen videos of people skydiving. My wife has gone a couple of times, and like, your face kind of like, is like almost your skin on your face is flapping. Are other things in that case uncomfortably flapping in the breeze too? I've got questions. Let's go to Arkansas, where a group of raccoons walked into the Caddyshack restaurant and trashed the place. Apparently, they checked the surveillance video. They showed the raccoons breaking in when the place was closed. They scattered some dishes, broke some wine glasses. I mean, they were just trying to get to the food, which they, by the way, contaminated. So they had to throw all that out and then fled before they showed up to get rid of the raccoons. Well done, raccoons. I mean, they had had themselves a good time. And this is crazy. In Seattle, a woman was arrested after trying to move her car while it was hooked up to the repo truck. I've watched enough of these YouTube videos. Generally, like, they argue back and forth. The repo guy's like, dude, you gotta pay, or I gotta tow it away. They end up towing it away. This woman was like, no, she gets on while it's still up on the prong things and starts trying to move it forward and backward. Police showed up. They cited her for a number of charges, including damaging the truck, about $2,000 in damage there. Crazy. Why would you try that? Like, just go talk it out later. I'm Jay Cruz. Those are the stories making me say,
1: oh my word.
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3: We still have Ohio 132 closed between Walnut Grove and Grandview Lane. That is due to some fallen power lines. Yeah, I have an accident southbound on 71 at 275. It's on the right shoulder. Honestly, I don't see any delays from that. You do have some slow traffic southbound on 71 from 275 down past Ronald Reagan. Then you're hitting your brakes again right around Taft into downtown. North 71 from Smith Edwards on and off up to Ronald Reagan. Then around 275 on.

0: on up to Western Row Road. South 75, slow from Shepherd to Paddock, and then from the Western Hills Viaduct into Kentucky. North 75 from Mitchell to Town. Westbound 275 in Kentucky is slow from just around the Combs Hale Bridge on overpass 471. Traffic is brought to you by St. Elizabeth. St. Elizabeth Edgewood, number one hospital in Greater Cincinnati. Visit stelizabeth.com. I'm Denise Johnson. That's your traffic.
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another hot work day with the most music. And Fox 19 now says the heat's going to continue tomorrow. Our excessive heat advisory is on high of 95 tomorrow. Some rain coming in on Saturday, maybe some storms too, a high of 86. And then we get to actually cool off for a little bit at least. Sunday's high only 81, Monday 83. And then when we go back to work Tuesday, mid to upper 80s again. It is still very hot. 95, it feels like 101 on Mix 94.9.

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A number of games tomorrow night are going to be a little bit later because it's just so hot for football. You're going to see Highlands and Campbell County at 7:30. Cincinnati Hills wait until 7:30 as well. Moeller, Milford, Winton Woods all waiting until 8 o'clock. Same thing for Lawrenceburg as well. Channel 9's got a list of the updated times for tomorrow night, but they just want to make sure the kids are safe because we're in for another 90-something degree day tomorrow.

0: I'm not having a good hair day here today. It's Mix 94.9. I'm Jay Cruz. You ever just feel like you don't look as good as everyone else? I know it's probably like no one's paying that much attention, but my hair looks awful right now. This mom says she totally feels that when she's going to the parent pickup line.
1: How are some of y'all moms dropping your kids off for school with your hair done already? It's not even 8 o'clock yet and your hair done already? I don't even have a bra on yet. I bet you weren't having to play Lego My Ego in the drop-off line either because your kid didn't finish their waffle in the car on the way there. Your kids probably had a homemade from scratch breakfast, didn't they, that you whipped up after you worked out at 4 a.m. and then took a shower and did your blowout. You probably got fresh berries from the fresh berry section of your organic homegrown produce section of your yard. 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I'm not jealous.
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3: We still have Ohio 132 closed between Walnut Grove and Grandview Lane. That is due to some fallen power lines. You know, have an accident southbound on 71 at 275. It's on the right shoulder. Honestly, I don't see any delays from that. You do have some slow traffic southbound on 71 from 275 down past Ronald Reagan. Then you're hitting your brakes again right around Taft into downtown. North 71 from Smith Edwards on and off up to Ronald Reagan. Then around 275 on up to Western Row Road. South 75 slow from Shepherd to Paddock. And then from the Western Hills Viaduct into Kentucky. North 75 from Mitchell to town. Westbound 275 in Kentucky is slow from just around the Combs Hill Bridge on overpass 471. Traffic is brought to you by St. Elizabeth. St. Elizabeth Edgewood, number one hospital in greater Cincinnati. Visit stelizabeth.com. I'm Denise Johnson. That's your traffic.
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0: 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The heat advisory continuing tomorrow. Sunshine in 95. Fox 19 now says storms Saturday and then Sunday. We'll finally get some relief. Sunny in 81. Labor Day is going to be all right too. 83 and then hot again for the middle of next week. I'm done with the heat, man. 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